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Pearl Jam. Yup. Five Finger Death Punch. Yeah. Nirvana. Yup. We got you. 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

0: Hey, it's Matt Behan here on The Morning X. Join me every single morning, 6 till 10. Rock show tickets and 8 o'clock listen and win. Rockstar rewards, dumbass news, mandatory mullet, laughter tracks. And on some days, we talk to rock stars. Jake and Danny from Greta Van Fleet joining me in recent weeks talking about the success of Greta Van Fleet and how we're all kind of the same across the world enjoying rock and roll.
1: I think one of the biggest shockers to me is actually how similar we all are traveling the world and playing rock and roll and playing the rock and roll to the crowds that appreciate it. It's really nice to know that it still is alive and well worldwide, but it really was kind of just comforting to know that a lot of people are just like us. You know, we are sheltered. Right. We're small town people, but you see that in a lot of other people around the world.
2: Yeah. I mean, I think, like, you know, so many people flock and so many people from all over the place. You're in a big city, but you have a crowd of about 20-30% people who come from the absolute outskirts of those regions.
0: Right.
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0: Greta Van Fleet joining me on The Morning X. We talk to rock stars. We do. 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

0: 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Also, you score rock show tickets in the 8 o'clock Listen and Win. Dumbass News 750, Mandatory Mullet 730. And on days, we talked to rock stars, had Tim Montana, a great new artist out of the state of Montana, in studio rocking with us. And I asked Tim, hey, man, what was it that made you pick up a guitar and want to create rock and roll?
1: Yes. So not having distractions like television, I think, saved me, because I look at my kids and my 16-year-old's on her phone and social media. And she has the gift that I was born with, of where I can hear music and play it on an instrument. And my mom realized at a very young age that that's kind of odd, that I would hear something on the radio. And even I couldn't play guitar, I could find the notes.
0: Right.
1: She's like, this is really weird. He can hear that and play that. And my daughter does it now. But she has the constant distraction of phones, TV, life. I didn't. I was locked in the woods. I didn't have friends. I didn't really play with other kids. And I had
0: so this was your thing. This was your passion. That was your go-to, right?
1: Right. I mean, and it was. It became, you know, when music's your only friend, it becomes your best friend.
0: Tim Montana joining me here on The Morning X. We talk to rock stars. We do. Join me every single morning.
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6: 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You guys rock, man. The rock will continue next. Hang in there. It's going to be okay. Radio hug. Little hug. All right, maybe not. 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Anyway, the rock continues next here on The X.
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0: 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This is your rock show. 10 songs every single hour. Pump out our rock show tickets for you every day. And Dumbass News, 7:50. Laughter Tracks and Mandatory Mullet every day, 7:30. And some days, we talk to rock stars. And, man, it was a thrill speaking with Chad Gray from Peoria, Illinois. The voice of Mudvayne. The voice of Hell Yeah. Talking with Chad about all those great memories of rocking and exploding out of Peoria when Mudvayne launched.
1: Oh, dude, that's my memories of Peoria and that whole area, our whole regional area there, like my old friends at Taxi Ward and
0: right, exactly.
1: Guys and I, like, I'm still close with those dudes. Like, but dude, I love my fans from out there. I'm telling you what, the moral of this whole tour, the moral of the story is let's have fun.
0: Yes.
1: Let's get together. Let's take all the problems of our life. Relationship problems, job problems, money problems, whatever. Come in, stand with our family, and just rage and have a blast.
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0: 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Rock show tickets and 8 o'clock listen and win. Rockstar rewards, dumbass news, mandatory mullet, laughter tracks. And on some days, we talk to rock stars. Jake and Danny from Greta Van Fleet joining me in recent weeks talking about the success of Greta Van Fleet and how we're all kind of the same across the world enjoying rock and roll.
1: I think one of the biggest shockers to me is actually how similar we all are traveling the world and playing rock and roll and playing rock and roll to the crowds that appreciate it. It's really nice to know that it still is alive and well worldwide, but it really was kind of just comforting to know that a lot of people are just like us. You know, we are sheltered. We're small town people, but you see that in a lot of other people around the world.
2: Yeah, I mean, I think, like, you know, so many people flock and so many people from all over the place. You're in a big city, but you have a crowd of about 20-30% people who come from the absolute outskirts of those regions.
0: Right.
2: Like, we all, I suppose, as human beings, experientially, we all necessitate the same thing, you know.
0: Greta Van Fleet joining me on The Morning X. We talk to rock stars. We do. Join me for the rock

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0: 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All the passion and perfection. 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

0: 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Dumbass News 750, Mandatory Mullet 730. And on days, we talked to rock stars. Had Tim Montana, a great new artist out of the state of Montana, in studio rocking with us. And I asked Tim, hey man, what was it that made you pick up a guitar and want to create rock and roll?
1: Yes. So not having distractions like television, I think, saved me, because I look at my kids and my 16-year-old's on her phone and social media. And she has the gift that I was born with, of where I can hear music and play it on an instrument. And my mom realized at a very young age that that's kind of odd, that I would hear something on the radio. And even I couldn't play guitar, I could find the notes.
0: Right.
1: It's like, this is really weird. He can hear that and play that. And my daughter does it now. But she has the constant distraction of phones, TV, life. I didn't. I was locked in the woods. I didn't have friends. I didn't really play with other kids. And I had
0: so this was your thing. This was your passion. That was your go-to, right?
1: Right. I mean, and it was. It became, you know, when music's your only friend, it becomes your best friend.
0: Tim Montana joining me here on The Morning X. We talk to rock stars. We do. Join me every single morning.
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0: Hey, it's Matt Behan here on The Morning X. Join me every single morning, 6 till 10. This is your rock show. 10 songs every single hour. Pumping out rock show tickets for you every day. And Dumbass News, 7:50. Laughter Tracks and Mandatory Mullet every day, 7:30. And some days, we talk to rock stars. And, man, it was a thrill speaking with Chad Gray from Peoria, Illinois. The voice of Mudvayne. The voice of Hell Yeah. Talking with Chad about all those great memories of rocking and exploding out of Peoria when Mudvayne launched.
1: Oh, dude, that's my memories of Peoria and that whole area, our whole regional area. They're like my old friends at Taxi Wardance.
0: Right, exactly.
1: Guys and I I'm still close with those dudes. But dude, I love my fans from out there. I'm telling you what, the moral of the story is let's have fun.
0: Yes.
1: Let's get together. Let's take all the problems of our life. Relationship problems, job problems, money problems, whatever. Come in, stand with our family, and just rage and have a blast.
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Yeah. 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
1: 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Rockstar rewards, dumbass news, mandatory mullet, laughter tracks. And on some days, we talk to rock stars. Jake and Danny from Greta Van Fleet joining me in recent weeks, talking about the success of Greta Van Fleet and how we're all kind of the same across the world enjoying rock and roll.
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I said, are you gonna be my girl? 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

0: 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Also, you score rock show tickets in the 8 o'clock Listen and Win, Dumbass News 750, Mandatory Mullet 730. And on days, we talk to rock stars. Had Tim Montana, great new artist out of the state of Montana, in studio rocking with us. And I asked Tim, hey man, what was it that made you pick up a guitar and want to create rock and roll?
1: Yes. So not having distractions like television, I think, saved me, because I look at my kids and my 16-year-old's on her phone and social media. And she has the gift that I was born with, of where I can hear music and play it on an instrument. And my mom realized at a very young age that that's kind of odd, that I would hear something on the radio. And even I couldn't play guitar, I could find the notes.
0: Right.
1: I was like, this is really weird. He can hear that and play that. And my daughter does it now. But she has the constant distraction of phones, TV, life. I didn't. I was locked in the woods. I didn't have friends. I didn't really play with other kids. And I had
0: so this was your thing. This was your passion. That was your go-to, right?
1: Right. I mean, and it was. It became, you know, when music's your only friend, it becomes your best friend.
0: Tim Montana joining me here on The Morning X. We talk to rock stars. We do. 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

0: 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And Dumbass News, 7:50. Laughter Tracks and Mandatory Mullet every day, 7:30. And some days, we talk to rock stars. And, man, it was a thrill speaking with Chad Gray from Peoria, Illinois. The voice of Mudvayne. The voice of Hell Yeah. Talking with Chad about all those great memories of rocking and exploding out of Peoria when Mudvayne launched.
1: Oh, dude, that's my memories of Peoria and that whole area, the whole, our whole regional area there. Like my old friends at Taxi Ward and
0: right, exactly.
1: Guys and I, like, I'm still close with those dudes. Like, but dude, I love my fans from out there. I'm telling you what, the moral of this whole tour, the moral of the story is let's have fun.
0: Yes.
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10: 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Welcome to the Morning X. I'm Matt Bayhand. 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Good to go for you, man. It's $0, no credit card things. It's there on your phone. And let's rock out today. Got rock show tickets coming up for you today. In the 8 o'clock, listen and win. Indeed. For shows rocking here in Central Illinois, we have tickets for Drowning Pool and Saliva. Two bands have some great shows in our history here on the X. They're going to be playing the Castle Theater in Bloomington coming up on October 16th. And those tickets are going to be yours today in the 8 o'clock, listen and win. Dumbass News coming up at 7:50. Mandatory Mill at 7:30. Huge NFL weekend. The Chicago Bears exploding for 59 points yesterday in a crazy game against the Carolina Panthers. I'll recap all the NFL storylines for you in half-ass sports, great laughter track segments, and everything else that fits here on this Monday. Forecast-wise, it is a nice and comfortable morning out there, but the heat is coming back for tomorrow. Let's check in with that forecast with WMBD 31 TV meteorologist Nathan Kitchens. And Nathan, good morning.
11: I'm meteorologist Nathan Kitchens here with your local weather authority forecast. A nice little taste of fall as we start out the week, but unfortunately it's very short-lived. We'll see temperatures today topping out around 79. We'll become mostly cloudy through the morning, but then we'll see more sunshine return later today. Breezy and warm tonight with a low of 70. For tomorrow, we'll have warm and more humid conditions, a high of 88, and some scattered thunderstorms. For more weather updates 24/7, you can head over to ciproud.com. For WMBD-TV, I'm meteorologist Nathan Kitchens.
10: Appreciate it, Nathan. 6:03 here on the Morning X, right? 57 degrees downtown. We'll check in with our news guys here in the next 10, 12 minutes as well for non-headline news. Smashing Pumpkins coming up. Brand new Foo Fighters here in the next 10, 12 minutes. And also Pierce the Veil. Disturbed is in there. And Shinedown's brand new one as well. And I got Roger in East Peoria wrapping up his workday asking for Priest. And we can do that. Absolutely. Rob Halford, the Metal God, and Judas Priest to kick you in the ass. Get you moving on a Monday. It's 105.7 The X here on the Morning X.

0: 105.7 The X and The Morning X. That band in studio with us a few weeks ago. And great buzz bands in the world of rock. Dexter and the Moon Rocks freaking out as we tee it up here on a Monday. Hope your weekend was fantastic. Thank you so much for waking up this morning and joining me here on The Morning X. 10 songs every single hour. Got some rock show tickets on the way coming up for you for the Castle Theater in Bloomington and our 8 o'clock Listen and Win today. And our forecast, it feels fall-like out there this morning, but the heat is coming back for tomorrow. Forecast today for your rockers outdoors, WMBD 31 TV meteorologist Nathan Kitchens calling for a sunshine cloud mix going on today. Clouds early, then sunny later. And about 79. Breezy, warmer tonight, 70. Clouds for tomorrow, maybe a scattered shower or storm. And a little swampy for tomorrow, 88 is that high. 57 degrees downtown here as we navigate the rock.
1: Yep, it's early. The caffeine is just starting to invade your brain. And it's time for you to laugh.
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0: All right, 6-13, Chicago Bears with a huge win yesterday and a scoring explosion for the Bears yesterday. We'll talk about that and all the NFL roundup going on for the scoreboard. And hope your fantasy teams are doing well, baseball roundup and more. And your headlines coming in, your rock news and your celebrity sleaze about 6:50 today. See what's going down in the world of rock and roll. Our news guys are at their table here, ready to rock. It's not headline news from Monday. Gentlemen, good morning.
4: This is not headline news. Lady Gaga is a new mom. The good thing about having a name like hers is the baby can already say it. Celine Dion kicked off her comeback tour in Paris. Fans were excited to see her, except the ones that were blocked by her microphone stand. Jennifer Lawrence joined Instagram but says she'll quit if she gets criticized. In other words, Jennifer Lawrence doesn't understand the point of Instagram. And Justin and Hailey Bieber make out in a new magazine photo shoot. You can tell it's damage control. The magazine is Sus Weekly. This is not headline news.
0: Thank you, gentlemen. 6:14 here on The Morning X as we crank out the rock and Disturbed coming up. Also, a brand new Shinedown is on the way. And the Foo Fighters' new one is called Window. Been out touring everywhere. They were with AC/DC last week in St. Louis. It's new Foo Fighters. It's 105.7 The X here on The Morning X.

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0: Creed, Higher. My way to Allison rocking in East Peoria today. It's 105.7 The X here in the Morning X. Rockers at Bloomington Normal, Rivian checking in. 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We appreciate you. Lawn care technicians, garbage collectors out there. Hey, whatever your gig is, thank you so much as you wake up and rock today on this Monday morning. Should be a beautiful day outside. We have ourselves a nice little fall-like temp going on this morning. WMBD 31 TV meteorologist Nathan Kitchen is calling for a sunshine cloud mix today. More clouds this morning and then some sun by later today. 79. Nice little happy forecast temperature going on. Breezy tonight, warming up though, 72. And tomorrow the heat's coming back. Cloudy skies, chance of some scattered showers and maybe a thunderstorm tomorrow. And 88 that high. 57 degrees downtown.
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0: 6:23 here on the Morning X NFL scoreboard. Chicago Bears were trailing in this game yesterday against the Carolina Panthers early. But they didn't mess around. The Bears rumbled for over 290 yards rushing on the day. And Caleb Williams was ran in for a couple more, and the Bears too much in a day where they didn't see any defense going on either side, quite honestly. Bears 59, Carolina Panthers 37. So, yeah, Bears go to 1-0 in the season. They'll be hosting my beloved guys in purple next Sunday at noon at Soldier Field for their home opener for the season. Bears go to 1-0. Speaking of the Vikings, they came back. They were ugly game yesterday, but come back and exploded for a whole bunch of points in the fourth quarter. And Minnesota defeats the Packers 39-22. And other NFC North activity, Detroit Lions slip past the New Orleans Saints barely, 31-30 in overtime. That's a game that the Saints shoulda, coulda, woulda try to get a two-point conversion at the end of the game to win it. And they failed. Giants defeat the Dallas Cowboys last night, 28-20 on Sunday Night Football. And Monday Night Football going on tonight, Denver Broncos at Kansas City Chiefs. Hope your fantasy leagues are going well out there. Baseball scoreboard, Cardinals get a 3-1 win over the White Sox. The Pirates are 4-3 winners over the Cubs. And baseball today, White Sox at Cleveland. Cubs are hosting the Braves. And what else going on? College football, Fighting Illini falling to Duke on Saturday. They'll be hosting Southern Illinois coming up on Saturday. ISU Redbirds get a win at Northern Illinois. They remain unbeaten. And area high school football back in action this Friday night for Friday Night Lights. A busy scoreboard for this Monday. Let's get some rock on your radio. Pierce the Veil's in there. David Draymond and Disturbed. Also, new Shinedown. And you're going to win some rock show tickets for the Castle Theater in Bloomington today. All those details coming up here on the X.
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0: 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Matt Behan here. Thank you for listening to us on our stream. Thank you. You guys rock, man. The Rock will continue next. Hang in there. It's going to be okay. Radio hug. Little hug. All right, maybe not. Hugs are creepy. Anyway, The Rock continues next here on The X.
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0: 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Flies by entirely too fast. Pretty good weather weekend. Not too bad out there. And we had a lot of fun with you. See a lot of all you folks out on Saturday as well with our friends at Brewers Distributing and Michelob Ultra. So today's forecast, it's pretty good. Sunshine cloud mix going on. Pretty nice day. 79 is the high, says WMBD 31. TV meteorologist Nate the Kitchens. Breezy warming up tonight in the overnight. Tomorrow, cloudy skies, some scattered showers expected, and about 88 for that high. So summer-like weather isn't done yet. Headlines coming in, your rock news and your celebrity sleaze. We'll see what's going on in the world of rock and roll. Got rock show tickets for you to go see Drowning Pool and Saliva at the Castle Theater coming up here real soon. Those tickets are on the way for you as we crank out the rock here on this Monday. 105.7 The X. Good morning.
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0: How are you?
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0: Hi, Cindy. 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
0: Ah, that's a great song. Appreciate you third shifters out there. Where are you working at?
9: I'm a CNA at Farmington Village in Farmington.
0: Awesome. 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Crank it up for you. Have a great day. 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

0: It's the Mighty Metallica with a Greg rocking in the Heights today. Sabbath True from the legendary Black Album. As we crank out the rock here on this Monday morning, I'm Matt Bahan. Hope you had a tremendous weekend. Cloudy skies this morning, pretty overcast out there, and sun probably peeking out later today. Though it feels like fall this morning, man. I'm walking outdoors this morning and, you know, taking out my garbage and all the stuff you do on a Monday. And I'm like, yeah, it's nice and crisp and happy out here today. This is fall-like weather, 78, 79 for the high today. But, oh, don't fret. The heat's coming back. Clouds tonight, 72, and then for tomorrow, we got cloudy skies, scattered showers, a possibility, maybe a thunderstorm, and swamp-assy for tomorrow, 88 to 90 for the high set for tomorrow. So we're not done with the summer-like weather. But today's beautiful weather, man. 57 degrees right now downtown Peoria. Headlines in your rock news and your celebrity sleaze on the way. There is always one great show after another at the Castle Theater in Bloomington. We have another pair of tickets for you to win today in the 8 o'clock Listen Win. We'll talk about that and see what else is making headlines today in the world of rock and roll. Other headlines going on. We'll cover this as well in our dumbass news next hour. But I heard a lot of folks talking about the brand new iPhone out there. The, the foldable iPhone Duo last week. Apple just introduced the foldable iPhone Duo last week. Are you a fan? Do you have one already? Anywho, there's already accusations that it is kind of discriminating against left-handed people. Yeah, I'm ambidextrous, by the way. I'm all kinds of messed up. I use my left hand, right hand. I mean, I'm like, an example, I shoot a basketball right, and I bat right in baseball. But I throw a football left, I bowl left. I'm like ambidextrous. But my left arm, for whatever the reasons, I pitch left, too. Back when I was a kid. Anyway, my point is, they say left-handed folks are feeling a little like, hey, man, this doesn't really work for us. Here's one of the reviews out there about the new iPhone. Again, foldable iPhone Duo last week.
1: When we look at the hardware design for the iPhone Duo, you'll notice it has an asymmetrical design with sharp right corners on the hinge side and soft rounded corners on the outside. And they do this intentionally, so you can have a nice soft rounded edge resting on your hand rather than a sharp corner stabbing into your palm. But even worse than that, the iPhone Duo also had a major software change because instead of having your home screen dock, toolbars, and app controls on the bottom of your phone like they always were, now they're going to be on the right-hand side. But if you're left-handed, you're going to have a sharp right corner stabbing the palm of your hand, and you're going to have to reach all the way across an even wider phone just to send a text message.
0: Yeah, so there's that. All right, Apple, if you want to talk about it, we're here to discuss these things. Anyway, do you have the new iPhone? Do you like it? You want to talk about it? 309-495-9496. New Shinedown is on the way, coming up, Falling in Reverse, Stone Temple Pilots, and right now, David Draymond and Disturbed. 645, rock news coming up. Let's get stupefied on a Monday. Hey, stream all this fun here on the X on the iHeartRadio app, and let's rock.

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Sunshine out there. It is a nice, happy weather Monday morning. 58 degrees right now. Sunny cloud mix today. 79, says WMBD 31 TV. Meteorologists say the kitchens tonight warming up a little bit. 72 tomorrow. The heat's coming back. Cloudy skies, scattered showers. Expected later in the day at about 88 to 90, that high set for tomorrow. So the heat's not done yet, man. Again, 58 degrees downtown. Rock News and your celebrity cities. What's going on today? How about some rock show tickets coming up for you in the 8 o'clock Listen and Win, the Castle Theater in Bloomington. One great show after another. And we got tickets for you this week for Drowning Pool and Saliva Together. And so the Castle Theater in Bloomington, the show is coming up October 16th. And so I got some tickets for you to score, again, in the 8 o'clock Listen and Win. So that's coming up for you today. So stand by for all the fun with that as well. Other great shows going on at the Castle Theater here soon. Again, the band Icon for Hire coming up on September 20th. What else is going on in rock and roll? We do have shows rocking in Peoria as well. Get the Let Out is going to be here soon, Saturday night, October 10th at our Prairie Home Alliance Theater at the Civic Center. And if you love Led Zeppelin, you don't want to miss this show, man. These guys do Zeppelin better than anyone. 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So a ton of great shows going on. And we'll be out rocking with you for every single one right here on 105.7 The X. What else? Making some headlines today. My Chemical Romance wrapped up their Love Live the Black Parade Tour Saturday night and possibly teased what is next for the band. During the show in San Antonio, Gerard Way told the audience, just know that, like, we've kind of really always wanted to make another record, so we hope that life allows us to do that. Because you guys, honestly, you guys kept us alive so long, you guys deserve another record. So if you're a fan of My Chemical Romance, it looks like they are likely to get back in the studio and work on some new material. Certainly not a bad thing. Slipknot dropped their brand new song last week, as you know. And yeah, good to have those guys out doing what they're going to be doing. Once again, Corey Taylor and the boys in Slipknot. What else is going on? Linkin Park shared a performance of Faint from Unshatter. The soundtrack will be released on September 25th before it hits theaters on September 30th. And Bruce Dickinson of Iron Maiden will release a remix and remastered version of his 1997 solo album, Accident of Birth, coming out on October 23rd. And there you go, man. Check out what's happening in the world of rock and roll. Shinedown back at On the Road. As you know, they were rocking about 3 weeks ago at the Illinois State Fair. Eric Bass is back on bass as well. Welcome him back in the band. It's 6:56, their latest number one rock song in America, Shinedown, and Young Again. And it's new rock, always, on 105.7 The X.

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4: 7:05 here on the Morning X. Indeed, happy Monday morning. I'm Matt Bayhand. Let's check on that forecast again today. WMBD 31. TV meteorologist Nathan Kitchens here with that forecast for this Monday. Nathan, what's up, man?
18: I'm meteorologist Nathan Kitchens here with your local weather authority forecast. A nice little taste of fall as we start out the week, but unfortunately, it's very short-lived. We'll see temperatures today topping out around 79. We'll become mostly cloudy through the morning, but then we'll see more sunshine return later today. Breezy and warm tonight with a low of 70. For tomorrow, we'll have warm and more humid conditions, a high of 88, and some scattered thunderstorms. For more weather updates 24/7, you can head over to ciproud.com. For WMBD-TV, I'm meteorologist Nathan Kitchens.
4: Appreciate it, Nathan. It's 59 degrees downtown. Laughter tracks on the way. Recap sports, NFL Monday scoreboard. Bears exploding for 59 points yesterday. Recap all the NFL. Your fantasy teams are doing well. And a mandatory mullet. We'll jump on the hot tub time machine and rock out to the 80s dance coming up at 7:30 right here on The X. 105.7 The X. Good morning.
19: Good morning. I know he's country, Hardy. Could I request a song, Jim Bob?
4: Yeah, dude, Hardy, you know, it's funny. Hardy is like, dude, he's a rock guy too, right? I mean, he loves his hard rock and all that too. So, I will crank that up for you, brother. What's your name, man?
19: Dan.
4: Dan, what's on the plan, dude? What do you do today, man?
19: Oh, headed to work.
4: 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Where you work at, bro?
19: Caribbean.
4: Gotcha. All right, man. Have a great weekend.
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4: 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Thanks for all the hard work you're doing, brother, okay?
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19: Yep, you too.

0: Rivers Cuomo and Weezer and the iconic Buddy Holly. Great video for that song back in the glorious 1990s. Yeah, back when videos were clearly a thing. No doubt about it. Hey, happy Monday to you. I'm Matt Behan. Got ourselves a nice little crisp and happy Monday morning out there. Weather-wise, cloudy skies. Little sun here or there, but overcast most of today. Sunshine later today. And about 79 for that high. The heat's coming back tomorrow, though. It's 58 degrees downtown.
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0: 7:14, we'll check sports on the way. Chicago Bears get a big W yesterday, exploded with a ton of points yesterday in a crazy game against Carolina. We'll recap all that, plus the NFL scoreboard, baseball roundup, and so much more. And coming up in about 15 minutes... Mandatory Mullet. Great song for the 1980s dance. It's on the way today. So today is National Coloring Day. So if you love to color, like coloring books and whatnot, today's your day. I know there's adult coloring books out there. That is very true. Here's comedian Tom Papa talking about it. And coloring books for adults. It's Laughter Tracks here on the X.
4: There's adult coloring books now. Adult coloring books. And they're popular. I saw a man. A man. A grown man on the floor of an airport. A man laying on his stomach on the floor of an airport. Just coloring. Just. Why even wear pants? My friend's like, no, Tom, you don't understand. They are adult. I have one. It's a Game of Thrones coloring book. Oh, my apologies. I thought it was something childish, like The Hobbit. I had no idea it was Game of Thrones. That must be stressful with all the snow in that show. Having to use the white crayon, you never really know if it's working or not.
0: Tom Papa today. It's Laughter Tracks here on 105.7 The X for a National Coloring Day. So if you love to color, hey, man, go for it. It's today's your day. Let's crank out some Brady Rock from Jacoby Shaddix and Papa Roach. See you in hell. It's new. 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

0: Offspring, 105.7 The X here in the Morning X. As we crack out the rock here on this nice little happy Monday morning weather-wise out there. It's 59 degrees right now. We're going to see cloudy skies for most of the day. A little overcast out there. If you're rockers outdoors, certainly not a bad thing. Sunshine peeking out later on today. WMBD 31 TV meteorologist Nathan Kitchen saying about 79, 80-ish for the high. 88 tomorrow, though, so definitely going to be warming up. Right now, again, 59 degrees downtown.
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0: Touchdown! 7:24 here on the Morning X. All right, NFL scoreboard, Chicago Bears exploding for the most points ever. And in week one activity, the Bears ran all over Carolina Panthers and then had some other big plays and turnovers on defense, but there really was no defense in this game. Bears scored 59 points yesterday and a 59-37 slugfest going on with the Carolina Panthers going on. Bears go to 1-0, and they ran for rumbled over 291 yards rushing for the day. Bears committed to the run, and, man, they looked stout yesterday. They'll take on my dudes in Minnesota on Sunday, Vikings-Bears at Soldier Field, noon Sunday. Other NFL activity going on in the NFC North. Speaking of Vikings, they were down in this game by 12 points. They came back in the fourth quarter yesterday. Vikings come back with multiple defensive turnovers, defeat the Green Bay Packers 39-22 in action yesterday. Other NFC North details, Detroit Lions win by 1 point, 31-30 in OT against a pesky New Orleans Saints team. That's a game that New Orleans could have had. But the Lions win by one. Giants defeat the Dallas Cowboys last night, 28-20 on Sunday Night Football. A ton of other great games going on out there. Hope your fantasy leagues are doing great. Tonight's Monday Night Football is Denver Broncos at Kansas City Chiefs. Baseball scoreboard, Cardinals get a 3-1 win over the White Sox, and the Pirates are 4-3 winners over the Cubbies. While regular season is winding down and the playoffs get ready to rock, baseball today, White Sox at Cleveland. Cubs are hosting the Braves. College football, Fighting Illini losing, falling to Duke on Saturday. They'll be hosting Southern Illinois on Saturday. ISU Redbirds get a win at Northern Illinois on Saturday as well. And area high school football, good luck to all of our area teams back in action this coming Friday night for Friday Night Lights across Central Illinois. Jumping in the Hot Tub Time Machine and the Mighty Mullets on your radio next on The X.
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0: Hey, it's Matt Behan here on the Morning X. So in the last few weeks, I came to the realization that my air conditioning unit was not going to make it. 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
0: 7:33 here on the Morning X, and a legendary artist, that's Rock Peoria, before, and she was one of the big rock stars of the 1980s. Those details coming up in mere seconds. Once again, your forecast today, WMBD 31 TV meteorologist Nathan Kitchens called for cloudy skies. A little overcast out there this morning. Sunshine, though, teeing up later, and we'll see today's high, 79. Coming up next hour, I got some rock show tickets coming up for the Castle Theater in Bloomington, and Mandatory Mullet every day. A celebration of the 1980s spandex, rat tails, perm mullets, other great shows of rock. Peoria back in the day. It is sponsored with our friends at the Castle Theater, downtown Bloomington. It is your palace of rock. Head to thecastletheater.com and download the mobile app for show updates and tickets and rock out like a king at the Castle Theater. And Drowning Pool Saliva are going to be coming to the Castle Theater on October 16th. We have some tickets for that show coming up again next hour right here on 105.7 The X. Let's go back to the middle part of the 1980s. 1987 to be precise. Big videos all over MTV and a big song for Lita Ford today. She did, of course, collaborations with Ozzy. She dated Nikki Sixx in the 1980s. Yes, big videos at MTV. Kiss Me Deadly. Lita Ford today. Mandatory Mullet. It's 105.7 The X here on the Morning X.

Lita Ford today, Mandatory Mullet Artist of the Day, Kiss Me Deadly, 1987. Great video on MTV, by the way. It's Mandatory Mullet every day this time. 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Perhaps you're sporting a rock star mullet right now. Hey, that works. You know, skullet, you know, the balding mullet, whatever you got going on, man. Mandatory Mullet, sponsored with our friends at the Castle Theater, downtown Bloomington. It is your palace of rock. 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And great shows on the way. Drowning Pool and Saliva going to be there on October 16th. So, yeah, Icon for Hire show is September 20th. One great show after another. And a lot of great 105.7 The X artists there on a regular basis. 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And next hour, I got tickets for you to score for Drowning Pool and Saliva. So stand by for that. Cloudy skies, overcast today. It's beautiful weather outside. We got about 79 for that temperature for the high today. We're at 59 right now. And dumbass news coming up here in the next 10, 12 minutes. A man was arrested in Ireland after 500,000 euros worth of cocaine were discovered hidden inside lollipops. Okay. And the Justice Department has reached a tentative plea deal with a former CIA official, a guy named David Rush. He allegedly found 33 gold bars, $2 million in cash, and 35 luxury watches in his home. Say what? What's going on? That sounds like a movie. We'll talk about those stories and more in our dumbass news you need to know as we navigate the rock here on a Monday. If you need a little kick in the ass, add some caffeine and crank this one to 11. It's falling in reverse. Let's get zombified. It's 105.7 The X and Amoriax. Zombified.

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It's 105.7 The X. And the Morning X on this nice and crisp and happy Monday morning weather-wise out there today. WMBD 31. TV meteorologist Nathan Kitchens calling for cloudy skies, overcast, and 79 for the high today. Nice little happy weather going on. A little sunshine later on today. But it is warming up by tonight. 70 tomorrow. Cloud scattered showers are likely. Could see a couple bangers going on for tomorrow, but 88 or so is that high. Rock show tickets coming up inside the 8 o'clock Listen and Win for the Drowning Pool and Saliva Show. That's coming to the Castle Theater on October 16th. Those tickets on the way next hour right here on 105.7 The X. And again, good morning. I'm Matt Behan. 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It's Green Day. 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
0: 7:59 here on the Morning X. All right, we got some interesting storylines out there today from the weekend. Certainly always interesting, to say the very least. One of these stories, talking about a dude in Ireland arrested for lollipops. Say what? A man was arrested in Ireland after 500,000 euros worth of cocaine were discovered and hidden inside lollipops. Thought he was being quite creative with his detail there. No, they busted him, but that is a lot of work, man. 500,000 euros worth of cocaine discovered and hidden inside lollipops. The Justice Department has reached a tentative plea deal with a former CIA official, a guy named David Rush. They allege that he had in his home 33 gold bars, $2 million in cash, and 35 luxury watches all in his house. He also lied about his military service to government officials. Here's one former federal law enforcement professional talking about this dude and his situation.
6: It's really sort of unbelievable if he spent any time at all at the CIA, and it sounds like he did, that he could have basically fooled them for all of this time.
0: Yeah, so he's busted. What else is going on? Wendy's long banned T-Rex burger, a 3,000-calorie, nearly $30 item that includes 9 beef patties and 9 slices of cheese, is back for a limited time in Oklahoma as of now. Apparently, this is only going on in Oklahoma. And here is Old Guys Eats doing the challenges. A prize is offered if you eat it all in less than 9 minutes, I guess. That's the deal. And, yeah, what is the prize? Clogged arteries? What's going on here? Here's what they had to say about
7: it. Inside my local Wendy's, and I heard about this T-Rex burger. 9 patties, 9 slices of cheese. It looked great. I had to come down here and give this a try. So I can't wait to dig in. Let's get started. 3, 2, 1, go. 6 minutes, 26 seconds.
0: Yeah, that's a lot, man. So apparently that's only going on in Oklahoma as of right now. Apple just introduced the foldable iPhone Duo last week. We talked about this last hour, and there's already accusations that it discriminates against left-handed people with the new foldable iPhone. Online reviewers claim it's awkward to hold and use for left-handers. Here's one of the reviewers talking about the new iPhone.
8: When we look at the hardware design for the iPhone Duo, you'll notice it has an asymmetrical design with sharp right corners on the hinge side and soft rounded corners on the outside. And they do this intentionally so you can have a nice soft rounded edge resting on your hand rather than a sharp corner stabbing into your palm. But even worse than that, the iPhone Duo also had a major software change because instead of having your home screen dock, toolbars, and app controls on the bottom of your phone like they always were, now they're going to be on the right hand side. But if you're left handed, you're going to have a sharp right corner stabbing the palm of your hand, and you're gonna have to reach all the way across an even wider phone just to send a text message.
0: Yeah, so there's that going on. So do you have the new iPhone? Well, apparently this is one of the challenges out there. And the final story today is marginally disturbing. Two British moms are revealing that they breastfed each other's kids out of convenience, and they feel like it's completely natural. Here are the sisters-in-laws named Holly and Becky talking about this situation.
9: He started crying and she WhatsApped me and was like, oh, he's crying, like, what should I do? And I was like, well, feed him. It didn't even occur to me because she was breastfeeding already her 7-month-old boy.
10: Right, okay.
9: And it kind of just went as like a sort of convenience thing. And then it was like, it was just a bit of a nothing.
11: The thing is, when you're in the breastfeeding zone, everything slightly changes.
12: You only have to hear a baby cry.
11: Exactly, yeah. In the supermarket and your boobs explode.
12: It's actually,
11: sad to say.
10: Yes,
11: you get this, It felt a natural thing to do.
12: Yeah.
11: It didn't feel odd.
0: Okay, so there's that. That story making a lot of headlines out there. And that is your headlines today here at your Dumbass News. You need to know, rock show tickets for the Castle Theater on the way. And along with shouts for Linkin Park, also Foo Fighters brand new and is coming up. And the number one alternative rock song in America is from Cage the Elephants. It's Beaches and Tennessee. And it's New Rock on 105.7 The X.

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Nookie. 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Cloudy skies, breezy today. A little sunshine later on. 79 is that high. We're at 59 degrees.

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1: 8:13 here on the Morning X as we navigate the rock here on this beautiful Monday morning, man. 59 degrees out there right now. Cloudy skies, overcast through most of today. Might see a little sunshine later on at about 79 for the high, says WMBD 31 TV meteorologist Nathan Kitchens. Breezy tonight, 70. It's warming up for tomorrow. Cloudy skies. Scattered showers a possibility for tomorrow and a high near 88. So, yeah, not quite done with the summer vibe yet, man. It's 59 downtown. 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Laughter Tracks will check sports. Right now, Linkin Park. 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

0: Roll back to the early 1990s, Faith No More, and Epic. It's 105.7 The X here on the Morning X as we crank out the rock. On this Monday, hope your day is going well, man. Cloudy skies, a little overcast out there today. Rockers outdoors, enjoy the nice, happy temps going on. 79 is that high. We'll check sports, NFL roundup. Bears exploding yesterday for 59 points, man. We'll talk about all the NFL storylines, baseball, and more coming up in the next 5-6 minutes. I got rock show tickets for the Castle Theater in Bloomington on the way to go see a Drowning Pool and Saliva for a show that is on the way coming up in October. Again, 59 degrees downtown. Let's smile.
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0: All right, it's 8:22 here on the Morning X on this Monday. Let's roll some fun comedy with our friend Tom Papa, who has played Peoria a handful of times over the years. Tom Papa, talking about when kids are told to shut up. It's Laughter Tracks here on the Morning
4: X. As a child, if you had an inkling about a family secret and you asked the elders about it, they'd lie right to your face. Who's that man living in the garage? What man? There's a man out there who's been there for quite some time. There's no man out there. Yes, there is. Shut up. What a great time to be a parent, by the way. Could you imagine? There was a time you could just tell your kids to shut up, right to their face. No long conversations, no explanations, just shut up. How much easier would that have been? Why is the sun hot? I don't know. Why don't you shut up? Even easier to be a father back then. You weren't even considered one of the parents. You just had to show up and hit everyone once in a while. My father would act like we were strangers who just broke into the TV room. Where the hell did these kids come from? Get him out of here. My mother would come and leave your father alone. He works hard. We were just playing. Well, now you're just shutting up.
0: 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Bush, Chili Peppers in there. Maynard and A Perfect Circle is new and coming up. And Foo Fighters, as you know, last week, Rockin' in St. Louis, opening up for AC/DC. They played Chicago at Soldier Field a few weeks ago. The new one is called Window. It is new Foo Fighters. And you got to announce new rock first on 105.7 The X and the Morning X.

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7: Hey, how's it going?
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6: 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You working?
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6: 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Hey, man, your caller X, caller 10. I got rock show tickets for some serious metal and fun with Drowning Pool Saliva, the Castle Theater, October 16th. Man, you're going.
7: Hell yeah.
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7: 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It helps a little.
6: 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Hang on the line for me, man. 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

0: Absolutely. It's a Five Finger Death Punch, 105.7 The X here on the Morning X as we crank out the rock here on this Monday morning. I'm Matt Behan. Cloudy skies, breezy, and it's a nice little day out there today. Not bad. It feels a little bit like fall today, but it's going to be short-lived. Clouds and sun today, and a little overcast, 79, WMBD 31. TV meteorologist Nathan Kitchen saying breezy conditions tonight, warming up a little bit. 72 tonight. Tomorrow, clouds, scattered showers are likely, and a high near 88. So the heat is, coming back at us. So, yeah, there you go. All right, man, we'll check in right now with our news dudes. They are in their little studio over here. It's time to check in. It's not headline news here for this Monday morning. Gentlemen, hey.
1: This is not headline news. Lady Gaga is a new mom. The good thing about having a name like hers is the baby can already say it. Celine Dion kicked off her comeback tour in Paris. Fans were excited to see her, except the ones that were blocked by her microphone stand. Jennifer Lawrence joined Instagram but says she'll quit if she gets criticized. In other words, Jennifer Lawrence doesn't understand the point of Instagram. And Justin and Hailey Bieber make out in a new magazine photo shoot. You can tell it's damage control. The magazine is Sus Weekly. This is not headline news.
0: Thank you, gentlemen. Much appreciated. Maynard and A Perfect Circle. The brand new one is called Starless. And let's crank it out now. New APC at 8:52. This is your rock show. 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

One of the first songs that got all of our attention back in 1994 in the album Dookie. It's Billy Joe Armstrong, Mike Dirnt, Trey Cool. They are Rock and Roll Hall of Famers. It's Green Day and Longview as we navigate the rock here on this Monday. Pretty good day out there, just overcast, feels fall-like. We're going to see today's high, really not too too bad, man. Temperatures today staying pretty mild, 78, 79 for the high. Says WMBD 31, TV meteorologist Nate the Kitchens. Tonight warming up in the overnight. Tomorrow clouds, some showers are likely, and 88 or so is that high. Stone Temple Pilots on the way. Pearl Jam is in there. Brand new song from the rockers in the band Autumn Kings. They're brand new one as well. Right now, it's Shinedown and the number one rock song in America. Here's Young Again, and it's new rock on 105.7 The X.

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Love it. Our job, cranking out the best new rock for you first. Really liking the new song from the Autumn Kings, the song Gone. Gone, Gone, locking in the top 10 out there. It's new rock first and 105.7 The X. A little bit of sunshine peeking through the clouds out there. Otherwise, overcast today in about 78, 79, says WMBD 31 TV meteorologist Nathan Kitchens. We're going to see upper 80s tomorrow. So, yeah, the swamp ass is coming back tomorrow and into Wednesday. Let's go to Jar of Flies. It's Alice in Chains on 105.7 The X here on the Morning X.

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Linkin Park and What I've Done as we navigate the rock here on this Monday. I'm Matt Behan. So great shows happening at the Castle Theater in Bloomington. 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It's at the Castle Theater. Get out there and enjoy. Great rock on the way for you. Chili Peppers in there. Metallica. Also shouts for the brand new song from the duo from England, Royal Blood. They're brand new, and right now it's a day to remember. And the new artist, Bill Murray. No, not the actor and comedian Bill Murray, B-I-L-M-U-R-I. Always Let You Down. It's new rock on the X.

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Little whiskey in the jar-o. It's Metallica here on 105.7 The X. What's going on? I'm Matt Behan. Hope your Monday is going well. I know it's a Monday. Weekend flew by way too quick, man, but hang in there. Hey, take the X with you everywhere you go. 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And put us on your phone and take us with you everywhere you go. The duo from England, Royal Blood, their new song on the way, Nirvana's in there. Also, it's a great request coming in for Jane's Addiction on the way in 15, 20 minutes. Right now, the Red Hot Chili Peppers, who are rumored to be working on some new material. It's a soul to squeeze on 105.7 The X.

Really digging the brand new one from the duo from London. It's Royal Blood and 10 Over 10. 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Jane's Addiction in there. Also, shots for the Architects as well. Stone Temple Pilots and Maynard James Keenan and the new one from A Perfect Circle in about 25 minutes right here on 105.7 The X. We got shows popping galore across Peoria. Motionless and White's going to be here in November. 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

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Also shouts for the brand new one from Nickelback and John 5. Foo Fighters on the way. Right now, Maynard and A Perfect Circle and Starless on 105.7 The X.

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Yup. Five Finger Death Punch. Yeah. 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Yup. We got you. 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
2: the

Certainly one of the more entertaining videos maybe ever. Foo Fighters are known for their outlandish and creative videos, but that one in particular makes me, laugh out loud. Yes, Learn to Fly, 1999 Foo Fighters. We'll get to the new Foo Fighters. Great new song called Window in a bit as well as we crank out the rock here on this Monday. Clouds, breezy, overcast today. Might see a little sun later on at about 78, 79 for that high out there today. Nickelback dropping a brand new album here in a few short weeks, and their new single is with John 5 on guitar. You know, John from Motley Crue and Rob Zombie, etc. And this song is a banger. Rattle the Cage. It is Nickelback and John 5, and it's new rock on 105.7 The X.

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Peoria. The forces in my...

Ronnie Radke and Falling in Reverse, Voices in My Head, as we crank out the rock here on 105.7 The X. I'm Matt Behan. Motionless in White have a great new song called R.I.P. Oh, and by the way, they are Peoria bound. Going to be here coming up in November. Motionless in White, the Sweat and Blood Tour with special guest Dayseeker, the Devil Wears Prada and Dark Divine, November 8th at the Civic Center. Big thanks to Live Nation. 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Let's crank out the brand new and Motionless in White. Getting some help from Skylar Gray. This is R.I.P. Motionless and White, Peoria bound. 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

0: Hey, it's Matt Behan here on The Morning X. Join me every single morning, 6 till 10. Rock show tickets and 8 o'clock listen and win. Rockstar rewards, dumbass news, mandatory mullet, laughter tracks. And on some days, we talk to rock stars. Jake and Danny from Greta Van Fleet joining me in recent weeks talking about the success of Greta Van Fleet and how we're all kind of the same across the world enjoying rock and roll.
1: I think one of the biggest shockers to me is actually how similar we all are traveling the world and playing rock and roll and playing the rock and roll to the crowds that appreciate it. It's really nice to know that it still is alive and well worldwide, but it really was kind of just comforting to know that a lot of people are just like us. You know, we are sheltered. Right. We're small town people, but you see that in a lot of other people around the world.
2: Yeah. I mean, I think, like, you know, so many people flock and so many people from all over the place. You're in a big city, but you have a crowd of about 20-30% people who come from the absolute outskirts of those regions.
0: Right.
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0: Greta Van Fleet joining me on The Morning X. We talk to rock stars. We do. 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

Pretty Hate Machine, the album. It's Trent Reznor, Nine Inch Nails, 1989-90, exploding onto the scene. And they were on, Trent and the Nine Inch Nails, on the very first Lollapalooza tour there in the very early 1990s. Welcome to the Resurrection Cafe here on 105.7 The X. I'm Matt Behan. It's 90s, 80s, early 2000s, all on shuffle this hour. Grunge, alternative, industrial, metal, ska, punk, new wave, one-hit wonders. It is all on shuffle this hour as you chow down some lunch. And this hour sponsor with our friends at Davis Brothers Pizza in East Peoria. They've been around 77 years, man. Their lunch buffet is stellar. Pizza salad bar is awesome. Get out there limited to every day. And a dinner buffet Sunday through Thursday, 4:30 to 7. And happy hour Monday through Friday, 3 to 6. And, hey, they have dollar drafts with their happy hour. It's Davis Brothers Pizza in East Peoria. Rage Against the Machine on the way. Shirley Manson in Garbage. Got a one-hit wonder from the band The Ataris coming up. A Prodigy, Alice in Chains. Let's continue the fun from Los Angeles. The band is Lit and My Own Worst Enemy on the Resurrection Cafe on 105.7 The X.

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The band is the Ataris, doing their best Don Henley vibe, and the Boys of Summer, and a bit of a one-hit wonder for the Ataris today on the Resurrection Cafe here in this lunch hour. And welcome to a Monday. Hope you're doing well. Clouds, breezy, a little overcast, and about 79. Weather's great. Enjoy. This hour celebrates the 90s, 80s, and early 2000s grunge, alternative, ska, punk, metal, new wave, one-hit wonders, all on shuffle this hour, and it's sponsored with our friends at Davis Brothers Pizza in East Peoria. They've been around 77 years, man. It's unreal. And their lunch buffet is awesome, 11 to 2. What's going on right now? Pizza salad bar is great. And a dinner buffet Sunday through Thursday, 4:30 to 7. And look, they have happy hour every day, Monday through Friday, 3 to 6. And they have dollar drafts and that happy hour. Davis Brothers Pizza, get out there for that awesome lunch buffet. Let's go to the album Dirt. It's Alice in Chains and the iconic Rooster on the Resurrection Cafe on the X.

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It's The Prodigy, of course, here on the Resurrection Cafe. 105.7 The X, I'm Matt Behan. Love this hour, man. 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Also free, also easy for you. Take us with you everywhere you go. And this hour, sponsored with our friends at Davis Brothers Pizza in East Peoria. They are a 77-year staple in our community. They have a lunch buffet going 11 to 2. It's going on right now, man. That pizza salad bar is awesome. Get your crew out there, man. You hungry? I mean, this is where you need to go. Dinner buffet Sunday through Thursday, 4:30 to 7. And they have happy hour Monday through Friday, 3 to 6. And look, that happy hour is awesome. Dollar drafts going on. So head out there. It's Davis Brothers Pizza in East Peoria as we continue the Resurrection playlist today for this noon hour. And Lenny Kravitz in 1998, Let's Fly Away on the Resurrection Cafe on the X.

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0: 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Also, you score rock show tickets in the 8 o'clock Listen and Win. Dumbass News 750, Mandatory Mullet 730. And on days, we talked to rock stars, had Tim Montana, a great new artist out of the state of Montana, in studio rocking with us. And I asked Tim, hey, man, what was it that made you pick up a guitar and want to create rock and roll?
1: Yes. So not having distractions like television, I think, saved me, because I look at my kids and my 16-year-old's on her phone and social media. And she has the gift that I was born with, of where I can hear music and play it on an instrument. And my mom realized at a very young age that that's kind of odd, that I would hear something on the radio. And even I couldn't play guitar, I could find the notes.
0: Right.
1: It's like, this is really weird. He can hear that and play that. And my daughter does it now, but she has the constant distraction of phones, TV, life. I didn't. I was locked in the woods. I didn't have friends. I didn't really play with other kids. And I had
0: so this was your thing. This was your passion. That was your go-to, right?
1: Right. I mean, and it was. It became, you know, when music's your only friend, it becomes your best friend.
0: Tim Montana joining me here on The Morning X. We talk to rock stars. We do. Join me every single morning.
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0: Hey, it's Matt Behan here on The Morning X. Join me every single morning, 6 till 10. This is your rock show. 10 songs every single hour. Pump out our rock show tickets for you every day. And Dumbass News, 7:50. Laughter Tracks and Mandatory Mullet every day, 7:30. And some days, we talk to rock stars. And, man, it was a thrill speaking with Chad Gray from Peoria, Illinois. The voice of Mudvayne. The voice of Hell Yeah. Talking with Chad about all those great memories of rocking and exploding out of Peoria when Mudvayne launched.
1: Oh, dude, that's my memories of Peoria and that whole area, our whole regional area there, like my old friends at Taxi Ward and, you
0: know, right, exactly.
1: Guys and I, like, I'm still close with those dudes. Like, but dude, I love my fans from out there. I'm telling you what, the moral of this whole tour, the moral of the story is let's have fun.
0: Yes.
1: Let's get together. Let's take all the problems of our life, relationship problems, job problems, money problems, whatever. Come in, stand with our family, and just rage and have a blast.
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Happy Monday, X-Rockers. It's Roxy coming to you from the X Studio in downtown Peoria. And, oh, Mother Nature decided to shift gears. We're downshifting. And it cooled down a bit, but that's all right. You know what warms you up? Rock shows. And this is going to be amazing. Just announced Drowning Pool and Saliva together. Castle Theater, Friday, October 16th, just over a month away. It's a Friday night, kids. Doors at 6:30. Two big old names from the 2000s hard rock era on the same bill. The bodies are going to hit the floor. Drowning Pool and Saliva. Click, click, boom. Come on. 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Ah, it's going to be a good week. Let's get back into the rock. Thanks for tuning in. Franz Ferdinand, Five Finger Death Punch, and got you the Red Hot Chili Peppers. But first, brand new rock from Autumn Kangs. I am digging this song. It's Gone, Gone, Gone. New rock on a Monday on your rock station. Hell yeah, crank it up. 105.7 The X.

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More energy than your boss. Barely more mature than either one. Matt Pahan rocks. 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

105.7 The X, Franz Ferdinand, Take Me Out. And this would be a good time of year, if you didn't notice, to take your sweetie out to one of the orchards or go pick pumpkins. It's that time of year. You like have to do it. Pumpkin spice latte is at, you know, peak fabulousness right now. You can smell the cinnamon. Can you smell it? Autumn is here. It's fall, baby. And the pumpkin love is everywhere. I'll tell you where it is. You won't even believe. That's coming up. Also got you brand new rock from Royal Blood. And right now, Metallica. Sad but true. Summer's coming to an end. It's 105.7 The X. You know what to do.

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The X, pumpkin spice latte season, unofficially in full effect. And if your idea of a fabulous afterlife involves year-round fall, cool temps, changing leaves, football, Halloween, and pumpkin spice everything, get your ears on this. A company called Titan Casket created a pumpkin spice-themed casket for your loved ones who never want to be without pumpkin spice. And their online ad is hysterical. Pumpkin spice forever. PSL season doesn't have to end when you do. But here's the caveat. It costs nearly $1,600 and it's orangish in color on the outside, but it doesn't taste or smell like PSL. So whoopee-doo. I mean, I want to smell it in the afterlife. Actually, I don't care. You know what? When I'm gone, just kick the body around until you can't find me. And it's cool. I don't mind. I won't be there anymore. It's Roxy being morbid on a Monday. It's 105.7 The X. The more you know, we got you all kinds of rock on the way. How about some 3 days grace? They're headed to the Peoria Civic Center in just a couple months. Got some Stone Temple Pilots, a check of the weather, courtesy WMBD TV. Brand new rock from the supergroup, A Perfect Circle, on deck. And right now, the Beasties are, like, helping you out. Lending a hand. They want you to fight for your right to partay. 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
4: We get a check of the weather courtesy meteorologist Chris Yates at WMBD-TV. Today, sunny and a high of 79. Breezy and warmer tonight. Partly cloudy with a storm chance north and west of Peoria. An overnight low of 70. And tomorrow, partly cloudy with scattered showers and storms possible and a high of 88. Can't rule out an isolated, strong, severe storm tomorrow afternoon and evening. So stay tuned. 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

AC/DC, iconic, legendary, and I got to rock out with them with, you know, like 60,000 of my friends at the Dome in America Center in St. Louis last week, last Tuesday. Foo Fighters opened. It was a one-off, but I think they need to do that more often. Amazing. And, you know, I read a study that said if you go to rock shows every 2 weeks, you add 9 years onto your life. So let's go, ex-rockers. 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On the way, got you more rock. Are you ready? Yeah. Pearl Jam and Green Day on the way. Right now, though, this is what I think Malort tastes like, in case you were wondering. And I think it's a killer song from an amazing band, a trio of sisters out of Mexico. This is The Warning with Kerosene. Yeah, tastes like Malort. It's 105.7 The X. Crank it up.

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105.7 The X on a Monday with Tonic. If you could only see, and if she says she loves you, it must be real. Unless, of course, you met her on OnlyFans. She has to say she loves you. Yeah, OnlyFans is very interesting to me. I am super cheap, so I would never utilize OnlyFans because, well, I'm cheap. But there are people out there keeping it alive, and a new report breaks down the OnlyFans spending by state. And I don't want to tell you who is number one, but I will tell you coming up and where Illinois landed on the list. Top 10 states spending the most cash on OnlyFans coming up. So is Jimmy Eat World with the middle, and right now new rock from Papa Roach. And I don't know if this is directed at OnlyFans people, but see you in hell. It's new rock on 105.7 The X.

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Peoria.

Jimmy Eat World reassuring us everything will be all right. That's The Middle. I'm Roxy, coming to you from the X Studio in downtown Peoria. And I told you about that new report breaking down OnlyFans spending by state. And believe it or not, people in North Dakota shell out the most on average. That was surprising to me. You think of North Dakotans as being kind of more subdued, right? Nevada, second on the list. That doesn't surprise me at all. Colorado, yeah. Yeah, they're number three. Mississippi spends the least on OnlyFans. And Illinois made the top 10. Yeah! Illinois, 242,000 per 10,000 adults. There's a math problem in there. I don't want to think about it. But North Dakota, spending the most on OnlyFans per capita, shelling out $278,815 per 10,000 adults. That computes to over $17 million total. Dear Lord, that is a, maybe I should get into OnlyFans. What? I don't know what I'm talking about. Iowa, they're in the eighth spot. So keep up, Iowa. Jeez, it's Roxy coming to you from the X Studio in downtown Peoria. OnlyFans, anyone? We've got some more rock headed your way. Five Finger Death Punch, the iconic, timeless, and legendary Nirvana crew of the Motley variety on deck. And right now, it's new rock. They're playing games. They're Greta Van Fleet. Oh, and a check of the weather on the way as well. It's all right here on 105.7 The X. Crank it up.

0: 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Rock show tickets and 8 o'clock listen and win. Rockstar rewards, dumbass news, mandatory mullet, laughter tracks. And on some days, we talk to rock stars. Jake and Danny from Greta Van Fleet joining me in recent weeks talking about the success of Greta Van Fleet and how we're all kind of the same across the world enjoying rock and roll.
1: 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You know, we are sheltered. 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
1: We get a check of the weather courtesy meteorologist Chris Yates at WMBD TV. Today, sunny and a high of 79. Breezy and warmer tonight. Partly cloudy with a storm chance north and west of Peoria. An overnight low of 70. And tomorrow, partly cloudy with scattered showers and storms possible and a high of 88. Can't rule out an isolated strong severe storm tomorrow afternoon and evening, so stay tuned. Get a check of all the weather in our world 24/7. 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

Iconic, timeless, legendary Guns N' Roses with Paradise City on 105.7 The X. And it is time, kids. How's your Monday going? Do you need to take the trash out on this day? Oh, load up the garbage. We are shaking it out. It's the 5 o'clock freak out on 105.7 The X, brought to you by W.E. Sullivan's Irish Pub. You can find them on Prospect in Peoria Heights, but not quite yet. They are reopening late next month, potentially in November. Keep your eyes open. You know how remodeling and renovations go. 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W.E. Sullivan's Irish Pub. Give them a like and follow on the socials, Facebook, Instagram. Stay up to date on what they got going down. What we got going down is more freaking out. Got some Ozzy, the Pumpkins, and Bush all on the way. But right now, Nickelback coming at us with some serious rock, getting some help from John 5. New rock right now. This is Rattle the Cage in the 5 o'clock freak out.

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That he is. Flying high again, the late, great Prince of Darkness, Ozzy Osbourne. It's 105.7 The X. In the 5 o'clock freak out. X Rockers. 5 o'clock freak out brought to you by W.E. Sullivan's Irish Pub on Prospect in Peoria Heights. Getting their new location ready for us. All the food, drink, and fun we can handle is headed back our way in just about a month. Maybe a little longer. You know how renovations go. Get an idea of what they got going on. Follow W.E. Sullivan's Irish Pub on Facebook and Instagram. And I'll see you at the Irish Pub. Family owned in the Heights nearly 10 years. Are you ready to rock some more? 5 o'clock freakout in full effect. And this band coming up is headed to the Peoria Civic Center. I got you some Motionless and White on the way. But right now, it was produced for the Singles soundtrack. If you have not seen the movie Singles and you love the grunge era, please do yourself a favor and source that movie. I don't know where it is. If it's streaming, you might have to find a DVD, maybe even a VHS. A Betamax, maybe. Cameron Crowe crushed it with Singles. And this song is off that soundtrack. It's Spoon Man from Soundgarden. Crank up the grunge. 105.7 The X and the 5 o'clock. 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

New rock from Motionless and White on 105.7 The X and the 5 o'clock freak out. Getting an assist from Skylar Gray. And she is not only an amazing vocalist, she's also a songwriter. She wrote Love the Way You Lie for Eminem. Oh, yeah. So we are in the midst of some really solid collaborations. It's Roxy coming to you from the X Studio in downtown Peoria. 5 o'clock freakout rolls on, but I got to remind you that Motionless and White is landing in Peoria at the Civic Center this November, bringing along Dayseeker, The Devil Wears Prada, and Dark Divine. It's their The Sweat and Blood Tour. Grab your tickets, 1057thexrocks.com. I'll see you at the Civic Center November 8th, no doubt. It's Roxy, 5 o'clock freakout brought to you by W.E. Sullivan's Irish Pub on Prospect in Peoria Heights. But they're getting a new location and will be reopening late next month. Stay tuned and get ready. It's going to be amazing. W.E. Sullivan's Irish Pub, Facebook, Instagram. Stay up to date and get ready to rock it out some more. We got more freaking out to do. And Dexter and the Moonrocks are going to provide some of that soundtrack. So is Linkin Park and brand new rock from Shinedown right now. The Red Hot Chili Peppers, Give It Away. It's the 5 o'clock freakout on a Monday. Shake it out. We got more work to do. 1057 The X.

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0: 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Also, you score rock show tickets in the 8 o'clock Listen and Win, Dumbass News 750, Mandatory Mullet 730. And on days, we talked to rock stars, had Tim Montana, great new artist out of the state of Montana, in studio rocking with us. And I asked Tim, hey man, what was it that made you pick up a guitar and want to create rock and roll?
1: Yes. So not having distractions like television, I think, saved me, because I look at my kids and my 16-year-old's on her phone and social media, and she has the gift that I was born with of where I can hear music and play it on an instrument. And my mom realized at a very young age that that's kind of odd, that I would hear something on the radio, and even I couldn't play guitar, I could find the notes.
0: Right.
1: She's like, this is really weird. He can hear that and play that. And my daughter does it now, but she has the constant distraction of phones, TV, life. I didn't. I was locked in the woods. I didn't have friends. I didn't really play with other kids. And I had
0: so this was your thing. This was your passion. That was your go-to, right?
1: Right. I mean, and it was. Yeah. It became, you know, when music's your only friend, it becomes your best friend.
0: Tim Montana joining me here on The Morning X. We talk to rock stars. We do. 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
0: Hi, it's Matt Behan here on The Morning X, checking in on the 105.7 The Extreme. Hey, thank you for listening to us on our app and on the stream and all that stuff, man. 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
1: We get a check of the weather courtesy meteorologist Chris Yates at WMBD TV. Today, sunny and a high of 79. Breezy and warmer tonight. Partly cloudy with a storm chance north and west of Peoria. An overnight low of 70. And tomorrow, partly cloudy with scattered showers and storms possible and a high of 88. Can't rule out an isolated strong severe storm tomorrow afternoon and evening. So stay tuned. 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

105.7 The X with Stone Temple Pilots. It's Roxy coming to you from the X studio in downtown Peoria. Are you ready to witness two amazing bands in one night? Have you been training? Are you ready for this? X Rockers, you are totally ready for this. 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I know you got this. 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Drowning Pool with their songs like Bodies and Saliva, Click, Click, Boom, Earworms, totally. 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Minors are permitted with a parent or guardian. And Bayhan, he's got free tickets for you all this week in the Morning X. Drowning Pool, Saliva, Castle Theater. Hell yeah. It's going to be sick. And if you were at the Chad Gray show, you know the Castle Theater does loud metal, noisy chaos so well. See you there. It's 105.7 The X on the way. Got you some Mighty Metallica, Pearl Jam, and Green Day. Right now, I am stoked to catch Tool this weekend at Riot Fest. Maynard's been busy. Got a hip replacement and his super group, A Perfect Circle, coming at us with new rock. 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

0: turns the rock every morning on the Morning X. Because he loves you. And he wants you to be happy. Damn it.
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0: Let

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And I do like to roam around and check out rock shows all over. This weekend, roaming on up to Riot Fest, Douglas Park in Chicago. The lineup is sick. I can't hardly wait. Gonna roam all over the place. But if you're going to Riot Fest, get ready. There will be a 309 meetup at Riot Fest. What day? I'm not sure. Where? To be determined. Stay tuned. I love to get the local like music scene together out of the local music scene, but I like it even better right here in Central Illinois. Our rock scene is sick. And you can hear it Sundays right here on The X from 8 to 10 p.m. We showcase the local scene with Local Anesthetic, 2 hours of kick-ass local rock. Sundays, 8 to 10, right here, 105.7 The X. Volbeat on the way, yes please. But right now, I did not get a chance to hear this live, loud, and in my face when I saw them last week. They played some radio hits from the past, and it was pretty stellar. As they opened for AC/DC, a one-off show, it was the Foo Fighters. 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

Volbeat still counting 105.7 The X on a Monday, and I'm still counting the Bears score yesterday. That was a very nice high school basketball score. 59 points, and the Carolina Panthers, who they beat, was like they scored high points. What is going on? The evolution of sports, or just a really crappy defensive day, solid offense. Still counting that Bears score, 59 points. What is going on in this world? It's Roxy coming to you from the X Studio in downtown Peoria, and I'm scratching my head. I'm going to get out of here, all right? Dipping on out of the X Studio. I'll meet you back here tomorrow, 3-ish. Let's do it again. We're going to rock out Tuesday, tomorrow, here, meet you. Let's do this. It's 105.7 The X. Grab a light jacket. And you might want to get an umbrella as well. And while you're doing all that, making those great memories, catching amazing rock shows, try to do your best to be kind to all kinds. That includes yourself. It doesn't cost a thing. Truly rock star. Thanks for hanging out with me. Let's keep on rocking. On the way, got you some Architects and Headstrong from Trapped. Alice in Chains on deck, and right now, they are digging the beaches in Tennessee. They're Cage the Elephant. This is New Rock. It's 105.7 The X. Be safe out there.

0: Hey, it's Matt Behan here on The Morning X. Join me every single morning, 6 till 10. This is your rock show. 10 songs every single hour. Pumping out rock show tickets for you every day. And Dumbass News, 7:50. Laughter tracks and Mandatory Mullet every day, 7:30. And some days, we talk to rock stars. And, man, it was a thrill speaking with Chad Gray from Peoria, Illinois. The voice of Mudvayne. The voice of Hell Yeah. Talking with Chad about all those great memories of rocking and exploding out of Peoria when Mudvayne launched.
1: I did this. My memories of Peoria and that whole area, our whole regional area, they're like my old friends at Taxi Ward. You
0: know, right, exactly.
1: Guys and I, like, I'm still close with those dudes. Like, but dude, I love my fans from out there. I'm telling you what, the moral of this whole tour, the moral of the story is let's have fun.
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1: Let's get together. Let's take all the problems of our life, relationship problems, job problems, money problems, whatever, come in. Stand with our family and just rage and have a blast.
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